take my hand and come with me, because you look so fine that I really wanna make you mine. I said you look so fine that I really wanna make you mine. 4, 5, 6, come on and get your kicks. Now you don't need

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I said you look so fine that I really want to make you mine. 4, 5, 6, come on and get your kicks. Now you don't need a

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I had to, yeah. And, you know, I feel like it's kind of taboo to play a song that you didn't write at a songwriter's round. But here I am, just being the ultimate sellout right now. I'm going to play my favorite song ever. And I just happened to record my own version of it. And I'm pretty lucky that people thought it was cool that I like this song. And so feel free to sing along.

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How come I'm never able to identify where it's coming from? I'd make a candle out of it if I ever found it. Try to sell it, never sell out of it. I'd probably only sell one. If it's in my brother, cause we have the same nose, the same clothes, homegrown.

If you had one shot, one opportunity, to seize everything you ever wanted, one moment, would you capture it?